0: This is DJ FM. 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
1: FM. 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Sentience of internal, external, or virtual existence.

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1: So you face it with a smile. There is no need to cry, for a trifle's more than this. Do you still recall my name and the month it all began? Will you release me with a kiss?

Everybody wants to be so underground. And I'm just here like, it's all music, man. They dance to it, they dance to it.